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A song blesses me so much, I prefer to listen to it than to sing it. Most of the songs that probably have really blessed my life, I don't know how to sing them. Because normally I just like soaking in. But this was one of those songs I didn't tell Kiki. For almost a week, this song was a blessing to my life. And then he sends the song and say, there's a song we need to do. Truthfully, I told him I couldn't have the time to open it yet. So a few days to the, like maybe like Thursday, I decided to open it. I said, how come it's the same song you sent to me again? It carries, if you've read Psalm 34,

0: It's not a vibe. 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I am he who blots out your transgressions. And for my own sake, remember them no more. God says, I should tell you, he is going to undo certain mistakes you made.
1: Yes,
0: certain legal grounds the devil was holding against you. Oh, come on. The teeth of the children will not be set to the edge. Come on, say. Oh,

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There is the one who conquers. He fights. 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He fights and he loses. There is one who is a conqueror. He fights and he wins. There is one who's more than a conqueror. He doesn't fight, but he wins.

by Shiny Mata, wherever you are, just begin to speak in the language of the Holy Ghost and raise yourself to Him. Arrededos brandi casine mataya ebradisco vende belia telema. Father, we exalt you, Rados.

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2: BBC News with Moira Alderson. President Trump has said he'll pay every adult US citizen $5,000 if his Republican Party wins both chambers of Congress in November's midterm elections. It's unclear where the money would come from and whether such a payment would be legal. The Coast Guard in the Philippines says a fire on board a ferry has killed at least five people. More than 80 others are missing. The vessel was en route to the popular tourist destination of Coron from Manila. The EU's Copernicus Climate Service says August was one of the two hottest months ever recorded, July 2023 being the other. It says the average temperature recorded in both months was 1.65 degrees above pre-industrial times. It's emerged that Spanish intelligence warned the government and Morocco about the potential for a mass coordinated crossing of migrants into Spain's North African territory of Ceuta, a day before 70,000 people flooded across the border. US immigration authorities say more than 150,000 migrants from El Salvador will, for now, keep their temporary protected status, which had been scheduled to expire on Wednesday. The AI firm Anthropic says it's identified a fourth cybersecurity incident involving its Claude model. It said the latest incident had taken place in January. Investigators in the US say one pilot of the Amazon cargo plane that overshot the runway in Miami said the plane was going too fast in the final 15 seconds of the cockpit voice recording. A voice is heard calling for landing to be aborted. A television news presenter in Uganda has been chosen to take the throne of the traditional kingdom of Turo in the west of the country. Prince Edward Rikidi Kijinangoma works at the state-run broadcaster UBC. BBC News.
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Now why don't you join me in praising our Maker, in praising our Lord God Almighty, for he has been great to us. He has protected us throughout our sleep, and now we are alive, fit, and well. Good morning. Today is a Thursday, 10th September 2026, so in case you haven't checked the calendar, today is the 10th day of September, and yes, I'm pretty sure by now some people are gearing up, prepping themselves to receive their salaries. For those of you too that received your salary very early, probably last week of last month, and then first week of this month, I'm pretty sure you haven't consumed everything. There's still some day. Or, what's that? What's an idea? See, I will turn down for another quid, my boy. People are going to walk halfway and then board the car to work. Oh, you are probably waiting for that friend that has a car to come and then pick you. Okay, congratulations, boy. By the way, you're welcome to another beautiful edition of Rise and Shine right here on Y97.95. I am Marv. You can call me Marv on air. I'm going to be with you from now till 9 a.m. while leaving the hands of the mid-morning radio show crew, Rambisi Afo and DJ Gunshot, to continue making your day awesome. And then when they are done, they will leave you in the hands of DJ Suraka to serve you with some amazing tunes. And then at 3 p.m., the finest, PM the finest, and then DJ Shino will be on air. We should drive you home safely. And at 7 p.m., in fact, today being a Thursday, Pillow Talk. Yes. We're going to talk about everything and everything relationship, everything marriage. So, yes, the life issues, Ankasa. So, just make sure you prep yourself and then you tune in and you enjoy the Pillow Talk session this evening. So, yeah. You see, we have everything curated to making your day awesome and to put a beautiful smile on your face. You're going to enjoy some amazing tunes as well right here on the show. But yeah, it is 6:50 right now. I'm going to go for a quick commercial break, and then when we come back at 6:55, we'll take a look at some of the stories making headlines across the country. GPRTU says they are revising the 30% transportation increase, you know. Said they are revising it as to whether it will happen or not. Let's see. Since they are revising, it can either go down or go up. But then the price of fuel at the moment on the international market, it's not looking good. But yeah, let's go for that commercial break right now. When we come back, there's more right here for you.

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2: Toast is spread, it's still on point. 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

0: All right, guys, welcome back. It is 6:53 right now. Very soon we'll go and then take a look at our GH trends. But before we do that, let's take a look at breakfast for the kids. Now, I know that we hardly talk about how stressful it can be to figure out what nourishing breakfast to give the kids every morning. That is why I have a solution for you. And this solution is none other than the Milo All-in-One. It is such a great option. It has a creamy, delicious taste the kids can't have enough of. But there's more to the Milo All-in-One than that rich, milky, chocolatey taste. There's so much goodness in every pack. Just take a moment to read the back of the pack and see for yourself. It's important nutrients combined with malt for that support energy release, cocoa for that rich taste, and milk for calcium to support them as they grow. So keep choosing Milo All-in-One, not just for that special taste, but also for the nourishing goodness. Milo, energy to go further. Now, after getting your tea done, you need to make sure that you get something yummy for breakfast. 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Fortune Spread, still on point. Alright, so it is time you and I take a look at what is trending in the country. Remember I spoke about GPRTU before we went for that commercial break, right? Yes, so GPRTU is in our stories. Now, the public transport fares will remain unchanged for now, yes, but could still go up after the Ghana Private Road Transport Union, GPRTU, complete a fresh review of operating costs. Deputy Public Relations Officer of the GPRTU, Samuel Amoa, said the review was agreed with the Ministry of Transport before a final decision is taken on the union's proposed 30% fare increase. He mentioned that we are not going to increase for now, but we are doing a survey to check if going forward the increment will come or not. Now remember, the GPRTU had proposed a 30% increase in transport fares following increases in fuel prices and other operating costs, and submitted a proposal to the Ministry of Transport for consideration. However, following a meeting with the ministry on Tuesday, September 8th, the union agreed to hold off on the proposed increase while a joint team reviews the actual cost of operating commercial vehicles. Anyways, let's take a look at another story here, and this one has to do with the ports. So the ministers of transport and trade, agribusiness and industry are expected to meet at the Tema port in the coming days to explore measures to create additional berths for ships carrying clinker as part of efforts to ease congestion and reduce delays in cargo clearance. The congestion has delayed the clearance of clinker, leading to demurrage and demurrage charges for cement manufacturers. The additional costs have been cited as one of the factors contributing to the recent 12 Ghana cedis increase in the price of a bag of cement. Now, Transport Minister Joseph Bukari Nikpe, speaking in an interview, said the Tema port is under severe pressure due to limited space and increasing cargo volumes. Now let's take a look at our final story, and this one has to do with the big push. Yes, the big push. I know you've heard about the big push already. So the West African Regional Director of CUTS International, Apia Adomako Kusi, has called on government to make railway development a key component of the big push infrastructure program to reduce pressure on Ghana's road network. Mr. Kusi said expanding the rail network would provide an efficient alternative for transporting cargo and help limit damage caused by heavy duty trucks on the country's roads. He made the call during an interview where he was asked about the decline of Ghana's railway sector and the increasing investment in rail infrastructure by other African countries. Mr. Kusi argued that the heavy reliance on the road transport for both passengers and cargo was putting additional pressure on roads, which are costly to construct and maintain. He said the use of rail for cargo movement would help reduce the number of heavy-duty vehicles on the road and extend the lifespan of road infrastructure. Welcome, a good idea. I'm pretty sure almost every one of the citizens have raised this particular concern that, you know what, we should start the railway system or use the railway system to carry these goods that the big trucks carry. But yeah, it looks like it keeps on falling on deaf ears. But then let's see, maybe we might see changes in that shortly. But then it's time we go for the BBC Minute. And before we do that, if you have somebody celebrating his or her birthday today and you would love for us to wish the person a happy birthday live on air, well, all you have to do is just text the person's name, the person's phone number and place of work or school, if the person is schooling, to the studio line 0500-097-979, 0500-097-979 or 0500-997-979, 0500-997-979. And then we'll call the person after the BBC Minute and then wish them a happy birthday. For now, let's go for the BBC Minute. We will be right back.
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2: BBC News with Moira Alderson. President Trump has said every adult US citizen will receive $5,000 if his Republican Party wins both chambers of Congress in November's midterm elections. It's unclear where the money would come from and whether such a payment would be legal. The Coast Guard in the Philippines says a fire on board a ferry has killed at least 5 people. More than 80 others are missing. The vessel was en route to the popular tourist destination of Coron from Manila. The EU's Copernicus Climate Service says August was one of the 2 hottest months ever recorded, July 2023 being the other. The average temperature recorded in both months was 1.65 degrees above pre-industrial times. The American military says it's carried out another strike on an alleged drug smuggling boat in the Caribbean, killing 3 people. Earlier, the US Secretary of State defended the policy, which rights groups says amounts to extrajudicial execution. The AI firm Anthropic says it's identified a 4th cybersecurity incident involving its Claude model. It said the latest incident had taken place in January. It's emerged that Spanish intelligence warned the government and Morocco about the potential for a mass crossing of migrants into Spain's North African territory of Ceuta a day before 70,000 people flooded over the border. A television news presenter in Uganda has been chosen to take the throne of the traditional kingdom of Turo in the west of the country. Prince Edward Rikiti Kijinangoma works at the state-run broadcaster UBC. He succeeds his cousin, King Oyo Nyimba, who died last month. The historic Bayeux Tapestry, embroidered more than 900 years ago to depict events leading up to the Norman conquest of Britain, will go on display in London in a few hours' time. BBC News.
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1: Hello.
0: Don Sego, good morning.
1: Hello.
0: Hello, Don
1: Sego. Good morning.
0: Good morning. How are you doing?
1: Because I'm not sure about the line.
0: Okay. It appears we're going to have network challenges this morning. Let's see. Let's try again. I see.

0: Hello, Don
1: Hello.
0: Sago. Don Sago, good morning.
1: Good morning. But you're still lying in me, man. See, my mom is sure.
0: Wow, that's impressive. You're going to have serious technical issues. It looks like this morning the network don't want us to talk. Are you listening? Let me see if this time around it will work. Hello, good morning.
1: Yes, sir. Good morning.
0: Don Sago, what's it then?
1: Mohoye
0: pa. Mpocho wa frame Kofi Mikasa free Takrade.
1: Kofi Takrade.
0: Yeah, meje wo number wo papa ba kan honum.
1: Okay, yeah.
0: Yeah. Na papa ba kan reka de me problem wa che me driving na am that you can help.
1: Atoma wa ye.
0: Wa che me driving.
1: Me catch an impo, more driving.
0: No, so many ones in common. Say, intimate jump, we've been you'll be able to match him.
1: Okay.
0: It can be possible, eh?
1: It can be possible.
0: One cast and a better another day, Ben Yobi.
1: Oh, it's a mala and what time in your bed, you say,
0: Berlin Cup. Oh, okay. I'm mostly free on weekends, like Saturdays.
1: Okay.
0: But my papa be kind of no ka dey am dey dey special day dem. But yo e dey mummy be so I have them dey have them.
1: And
0: oh nice, no happy birthday. In fact, you are live on radio. You are live on Y97.9 FM. Papa, by consensus, we should call you and then wish you a happy birthday.
1: Thank you.
0: He says he loves you so much. You are a very good friend, and he wishes you all of God's blessings.
1: Thank you.
0: Have a lovely morning, okay?
1: Thank you.
0: Okay, so ladies and gentlemen, that is how we do it right here on Rise and Shine. Let's see if we can call another person, because the network is misbehaving this morning. I'm surprised this one even held on, but then let's see.
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4: BBC News with Govinda Gill. Fierce fighting is continuing in Yemen, where Iran-backed Houthi militants are reported to have seized another port in the Red Sea. If confirmed, that will give them increased control of the strategic Bab al-Mandeb waterway. Saudi planes have carried out retaliatory strikes in several Yemeni districts. A search operation is continuing off the coast of the Philippines for dozens of people missing following a fire on board a ferry travelling from Manila to the tourist destination of Coron. At least five people are known to have died. State media in China is reporting that at least 20 people have been killed in a fire which broke out on board a foreign-flagged cargo ship. President Xi Jinping has called for all-out search and rescue efforts at the shipyard in the eastern province of Shandong, where people are reported to be trapped and missing. The mother of the late King of Toro has accused the Ugandan authorities of placing her under effective house arrest amid a dispute over succession. Queen Best has rejected the choice of Prince Edward Rukidi Kijananangoma, a news anchor for state television. The French president's called on Europe to develop its own manned spaceflight capability. Emmanuel Macron said Europe needed to work together to become a world player. A senior former executive at the commodity trading giant Glencore has pleaded not guilty to two bribery charges. Alex Beard denied he was involved in conspiracy to bribe government or state-owned oil company officials in Nigeria and Cameroon over a decade ago. And the Bayeux Tapestry, embroidered more than 900 years ago to depict events leading to the Norman conquest of Britain, has gone on display in London. It's on loan from France until next July. That's the very latest world news from the BBC.
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